0: but the rent.
1: No doubt.
0: Yeah. Mm-hmm. Play on, play it.
1: Play on, play it.
0: Play on,
1: play on,
0: play on,
1: play on.
0: Cause I like it.
1: I like it.
0: Right. No diggity, no doubt.
1: Mm-hmm.
0: Yeah.
1: Black Street Productions.
0: We out, we out.
1: Right.
0: We out, we out.
2: DJ Paul keeping it tight at night on KOKY.

PJ Martin, Erica Campbell from Mary Mary, and the one and only LeAndrea Johnson. Hope y'all enjoyed that right there, y'all. All right, let's get into some more praise right here.

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0: 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I got your wake-up call. Y'all get me now. The phone lines are wide open. 8669 Ricky. 8669-R-I-C-K-E-Y. 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

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I'm your nighttime warrior, DJ Paul. Skokie forecast tonight. Few clouds, straight shot.